0: It's the best of Soper and Brown on Hits FM.
1: This is from Brianna. Very comfortable using her first name here. I got this via email. And she said, my confession is this. I listen to this break every week. And I have heard from tons of women talking about the different ways that they make money. Some are selling feet pics. I've heard people in confessions talk about posing for bosses. So I am ready to reveal this. I am a professional cuddler.
2: Ooh.
1: No sex. No nudity.
2: Oh.
1: But for $150 an hour, I get hired to cuddle people.
3: Oh, yeah.
1: Men and women. All ages. Neutral locations. Home visits. I've got about 20 regular clients that I see monthly.
2: Wow.
1: My minimum booking is 2 hours. I do have deals available for overnights. I will never go back to regular work. I feel like I provide a great service to some very lonely people.
2: That is an interesting way to make money if someone wants to pay for it.
1: A pro cuddler.
2: Oh, I gotta say this though. A couple of things come to my mind immediately, okay? Number one, how many issues have you got into even if you lay it out on the line immediately?
1: Yeah.
2: I assume it's one of those scenarios where you go, if you cross the line, I'm going to get up and leave. Like,
1: there's no money back. There's no nothing, but there's,
2: I will leave and I will not give you a warning.
1: But how many clear boundaries do you set and then still those boundaries get ignored, right?
2: Yeah. I
1: would worry about that.
2: I would be worried.
1: Yeah.
2: I would,
1: especially when you're doing home visits and stuff, you have to be really trusting of somebody.
2: Yeah.
1: I
2: would be incredibly worried.
1: I know
2: for
1: this,
2: a female entering someone's home under the guise of we're going to lay in bed and I won't touch you.
1: Yeah.
2: You know, I'm sure it works, all right, I'm going to touch you, but we won't go any further.
1: Way, yeah.
2: But hey, if it works for you, it works for
1: pro
2: you.
1: Pro cuddler.
2: That's pretty cool.
1: This would be my only avenue into any kind of work like that, I think.
2: Yeah.
1: I'd be good at it.
2: I would not be able to not feel connected in some way. I would get connected.
1: Especially when you have regulars.
2: I would get connected.
1: Going back,
2: I would get attached.
1: See somebody twice a week for a 2-hour session or twice a month for a 2-hour session or something.
2: Oh.
1: You'd get attached?
2: I would for sure. I know I could.
1: You get attached to the cuddler?
2: Yeah.
1: Yeah.
2: It would be hard. Like, I wouldn't go too far. Like, I would have to be like, we can't do this anymore because the connection is too strong for me. I'm like,
1: just message everyone back. I'm sorry. I love you and I can't.
2: I could not be a pro cuddler and I couldn't be the cuddly.
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1: Caller had asked what one of the most redneck things you've ever done is. 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And we used to take empty CO2 cartridges from, like, air guns and fill them with gunpowder, stuff a long wick in there, and then go, like, concussion fishing with
2: concussion fishing.
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1: 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He's like, "That's Carl Brown from Hits FM." 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
2: 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Fist bumping.
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3: 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Fall doesn't mean freezing. September daytime highs are still around 22 degrees Celsius, and October sits around 15. 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
1: Would you rather be naked at work for 1 hour or be dropped off 2 miles from home while naked and have to try and get back?
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1: Ugh. 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
1: Carl Brown here. 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
2: Happy Friday. We're dealing with some road work as you head out on the drive on the Toronto-bound QEW at the Red Hill. A couple right lanes are blocked with road work, and the westbound Nikola Tesla ramp to the Toronto-bound QEW is shut down with construction. Niagara-bound QEW at Fairview, all lanes are closed with overnight road work. 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

0: pal was handicapped, and so he had to always use the handicapped parking spots.
1: Gotcha.
0: But people would often leave carts in the handicapped spots. Right? So that becomes a problem for somebody who needs to use these spots.
1: Needs accessible
0: people spots. Are putting the shopping carts right in there, and so it became the bane of his existence. So he fought back.
2: So what he took on was always carrying a huge pack, like a Costco pack of zip ties in the back of his car, and he would call it vigilante parking enforcement. And what he would do is he would take these stray shopping carts, nothing that was put back in the corral. He would just, if it was in the middle of the parking lot, he would do it. And he did have morals with it. He would only do it at Canadian Tire, Home Depot, places where you can buy a pair of side cutters or snips or something to cut these cable ties with. And he would just zip tie the shopping cart to the door the driver's door handle of the car to teach these people a lesson. And I watched him do it one day, and I was like, I really should stop him, but at the same time, sometimes people just deserve it. And I think his explanation was valid. Two wrongs don't make a right, but I honestly, there's just too many wrongs in this world.
0: So is that fair justice, or is that going too far?
1: To zap strap the cart to somebody's vehicle and say, deal with it? I mean, look, you do that if you want to do that. Just know that there's a reaction coming the other way if somebody finds you doing that.
0: Yeah.
1: Right?
0: Yeah.
1: That's the deal. If you know, if you maybe picked the wrong vehicle because you made a mistake, right?
0: Yeah.
1: You know, just know that not everyone's going to go, thanks, I learned my lesson.
0: Yeah.
1: And go and cut the zap strap off and move on with their life. There's some people who might go, hey, asshole. And you said the guy was in a handicapped parking spot already. Not everyone's going to take your handicap sticker into account when they come out and see the thing zap strapped to the car. So you go ahead and do your vigilante justice. Just know that I'm going to say not everyone's going to react appropriately.

0: can't stop the spirits when they need you. This life is more than just a read-through.
1: Came in via email. Confession. I have become a thong guy.
2: Okay.
1: And I'm not talking about footwear.
2: Okay.
1: For years, I have hated the men's underwear game. The boxer briefs, the tidy whities, I found it restrictive, chafing. And my wife joked to me one day, just get a thong.
2: Mm.
1: And boys, there's no going back.
2: Really?
1: I've ordered another 4-pack of men's G-string underwear off Amazon. And I want to know if there are others in Hits Nation. That's from G-String Terry.
2: G-String Terry?
1: Yeah. G-String Terry wants to know. For the dozens of you out there.
2: Oh, Lord.
1: Do you want to know? I kind of want to know what Terry does for work.
2: Yeah? I'll tell you this.
1: Yeah?
2: I just did a quick Amazon search.
1: Yeah.
2: Okay?
1: 4-pack of G-String.
2: I'm trying to find the 4-pack. Oh, the pictures are a lot. Oh, the pictures are a lot, dude.
1: Yeah. Uh-huh.
2: Okay, I found a 4-pack of leopard print ones.
1: Mm-hmm.
2: $24.99.
1: Decent.
2: Yeah.
1: Not as much fabric.
2: Yeah, well, that's just about to say.
1: G-String Terry.
2: Oh, God. There's...
1: He's aerodynamic.
2: Oh.
1: Terry is your, yep.
2: Oh, yeah, there you go. You see that?
1: Matt's looking at him. I'd like to know, Terry, if your grooming has kept up with your... Or just... That guy's pretty ripped.
2: Yeah. He is, right? Well, you can't just have anybody showing off the G-String. I mean, you do you.
1: I do kind of want to know, like, more about Terry.
2: Yeah?
1: You know?
2: Oh, yeah. I bet you would.
1: Like, you know,
2: Lenny Kravitz fan.
1: Like, if Terry's built like me.
2: Yeah.
1: Like, just try and put that together. For one, I'd have one ball going out each side of the thing.
2: Blah.
1: But, right?
2: Yeah, I mean, I don't know.
1: Is he a fit Terry? Is he a heavy Terry?
2: That's a great question.

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10: Well, heads up, we're still dealing with some overnight construction on the Niagara bound QEW at Fairview. All lanes are shut down with road work, and further Fort Erie bound at Maple, left lane blocked with construction. The Ontario ramp to the Fort Erie bound QEW is shut down with road work, and Fort Erie bound after Welland, two left lanes are blocked. 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

0: let's go with this one here. Let's go to the critic. Again, no names here. I want to protect themselves. Husband has recently started taking a painting class.
1: Okay.
0: Says he needs a hobby.
1: Good.
0: So he started taking some classes. And his teacher has called him a prodigy.
1: Mm.
0: This teacher is trying to get money out of my husband.
1: Oh.
0: His stuff is so childish.
1: Oh.
0: I'm very happy he likes it. I think it's a very healthy outlet for him. But he's bragging about how good it is, and he wants to paint some pieces specifically for our home.
1: Mm.
0: He's even discussed painting a mural in our front entrance.
1: Okay.
0: To my husband, I confess, you cannot paint.
1: Oh.
0: Please, keep taking the classes and keep taking it and keep it to yourself.
1: Now, look, art is like, you know, beauty
0: sure.
1: in the eyes of the beholder.
0: Mm-hmm.
1: It's subjective.
0: Yeah.
1: Right?
0: Yeah.
1: Maybe to her it's not great, but maybe it's, you know, decent.
0: The mural for the front entrance feels like a bridge too far.
1: Yeah,
0: how do we talk him out of that?
1: Yeah, I don't know. I mean, I have to see the stuff.
0: Yeah, okay.
1: You know?
0: So, I'm glad you asked me.
1: Okay.
0: I have a picture.
1: Oh, you do?
0: This is sent over Instagram, and I'm going to show you something here.
1: So okay.
0: Okay. Here we go.
1: Mm-hmm. Oh,
0: honest God. Reaction. Would you let that man paint a mural in your front entrance? just first react. Like, let's forget, like, take the context out of it. Would you let this man paint a mural?
1: My honest reaction is that it looks like a 7-year-old did it.
0: She said childish.
1: Yeah, it's...
0: Like, I'm going to ask you.
1: It looks...
0: Do you think that's a cat?
1: That's a cat?
0: Do you think it is? I don't know.
1: Oh.
0: I can't tell.
1: I don't... It's animal-like.
0: It's a cat or a football. I don't know.
1: Yeah.
0: I don't know.
1: It's pretty bad.
0: But the fact that I don't know.
1: It's pretty bad.
0: Now, art is very open to interpretation.
1: Yes.
0: And I don't want this guy to stop doing it because I think it is a great outlet.
1: Sure, yeah.
0: Anybody who has art as an outlet anyway is great. But a mural for the front entrance? And if you're the teacher, let's pump the brakes, Picasso. Like, let's just give this guy, like, let's just let him enjoy himself.
1: If you said to me that, hey, my niece
0: mm-hmm.
1: painted this. You want to see it?
0: Yeah.
1: I would say, yeah, that looks like something.
0: You wouldn't have blinked.
1: No.
0: No.
1: That looks like a kid's painting.
0: Oh.
1: That's pretty rough.
0: Like, it looks like I went to art class, to be completely
1: yeah.
0: honest, right?
1: Yeah, it's pretty bad.
0: Yeah.
1: It's pretty childish.
0: Yeah.
1: You do your hobby.
0: You're not sacrificing your foyer to that?
1: No.
0: You know, has he ever wanted a man cave? It might be time to indulge him on the man cave. That we can hang his art in there.
1: Ask her if we can post that. I mean, wow, that'd be mean, actually, right? That'd be mean, though.
0: I think it would be mean.
1: Like, if people start...
0: I'm not even going to ask because I legitimately think it would be mean.
1: Yeah, good
0: like,
1: point.
0: This is already, like, we're keeping this to ourselves, but it's borderline mean. And no, I won't send it to you in the text box.
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13: We're still dealing with some overnight road work on the Niagara-bound QEW at Fairview. Left lane blocked with construction. Further for Erie-bound at Maple, we have the left lane blocked with road work as well. It is causing volume. Good news on the Ontario ramp to the Fort Erie-bound QEW. That's been reopened, and road work we had Fort Erie-bound after Welland all cleared. 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

0: comes in anonymously and says, I work a high pressure job and sometimes my coworker doesn't provide enough supportive feedback, including when I'm trying to play beer pong live on air. I claimed that I was decent at this and tried to come at the activity with some level of confidence, but found it shattered by the bitch in my ear breaking my balls. Not sure I want to play again.
1: Do we have a name that was attached to that email?
0: No, it came in unsigned, unfortunately.
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4: We still have some overnight road work on the Niagara-bound QEW at Fairview, taking out the left lane, causing volume through that stretch, and further Fort Erie-bound at Maple. Left lane blocked with road work through this stretch as well, causing volume. Good news on the Ontario ramp to the Fort Erie-bound QEW. That was closed. It's been reopened, and Fort Erie-bound after Welland, road work has been cleared. There's no shortcut for saving time, but saving money is simple. 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

0: We're going to go to Kennesaw, Georgia. Kennesaw.
1: I like that name.
0: Kennesaw, Georgia.
1: It sounds like a Peyton Manning adjustment at the line of scrimmage.
0: Kennesaw!
1: Kennesaw! Kennesaw!
0: Well, you go to the dog park almost every single day.
1: All the time, yeah.
0: Right? You and your dog Donut?
1: Mm-hmm.
0: The local dog park?
1: Yeah, that's right.
0: You ever see any naked men high on mushrooms there?
1: No, but there are some dudes who hang out who don't have dogs, and I find that weird.
0: Yeah.
1: They just sit and drink at one of the tables.
0: So there's multiple places you can go.
1: Yeah, I know it's pretty low-key here, and the world's got bigger problems, so I'm not going to break your balls, but it is weird.
0: Well, it's just there's other places. It didn't have to be in the dog park.
1: No,
0: that's clearly for the dogs.
1: Yeah, it's for the dogs, people with dogs. Right. Yeah.
0: Well, this 20-year-old man, Trey Runner, he decided to experiment with psychedelic mushrooms.
1: Mm.
0: Wanted to give it a go. And hey, you know what? That is your God-given right.
1: Can be a lot of fun.
0: But you gotta be careful, right?
1: Yeah, a little bit. Yeah.
0: Careful where you do it, who you do it with, how much you take.
1: Mindset you're in when you take them. It's not just something you do without thinking about it.
0: This guy, don't know if it was the mindset situation, was going through something, I don't know. But he took entirely too much, and he went on a rampage. A naked rampage.
1: Sometimes it does feel good to be naked.
0: He got high on psychedelic mushrooms, stripped down nude, and started terrorizing a neighborhood. He was running up to houses, knocking on doors. He was running up to houses and tearing ring cameras off of people's houses.
1: No evidence.
0: He then went into the dog park. At this point, he started running around, chasing dogs, chasing people. Finally, police showed up.
1: Bet the dogs were excited.
0: Promptly arrested. You know what? Come to think of it, actually, you're
1: right.
0: Somebody
1: asked the dogs.
0: Yeah. You are correct. If somebody started, like, running with Donut, he'd be jacked, wouldn't
1: he? Oh, he's so pumped. Yeah. All he wants is to get chased.
0: Yeah.
1: No matter if you're on mushrooms or not.
0: Yeah. Now, the humans, on the other hand,
1: they
0: don't know what you're going to do with the dogs.
1: No.
0: Also, they didn't realize he'd probably been knocking the doors, ripping off ring cameras.
1: They didn't know that part, yeah.
0: Kind of stuff, right?
1: He was getting in touch with his inner dog.
0: This is my favorite at the end of it. When police arrived, Trey was sweating and disoriented.
1: Mm-hmm. The sweats will get you.
0: Well, he's been running, too, right?
1: Mm-hmm. The sweats will get you if you're not running sometimes.
0: He's facing multiple charges, and police are reminding civilians, please, if you are going to experiment
1: trying to control the environment, with somebody experienced, maybe with a friend.
0: Gotta be careful.
1: Mm-hmm.
0: Gotta be careful.
1: Yeah.
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6: Well, things are still in pretty great shape as you head out for the Friday drive. It's crash-free, still light on your 406 or 405 and the 420. On the Niagara-bound side of the QEW at Fairview, left lane still blocked with road work. No delay. As you continue Fort Erie-bound, there's good news at Maple. We had the left lane blocked with road work. It's been cleared and the volume has eased. 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

0: Comox Valley. So on Vancouver Island.
1: Yeah, Vancouver Island.
0: Where a boy has been taking a certain type of ADHD medication.
1: Okay.
0: For, I think it said 3 years here, okay?
1: All right.
0: And it's routine, goes to the Shoppers Drug Mart. You go, they refill.
1: Yeah.
0: He takes it and he leaves. It's been, again, going on for years. Well, somebody who works at the pharmacy screwed up. And instead of filling the bottle with the ADHD medication, they filled it with a very powerful prescription painkiller.
1: Oh, my God.
0: The husband didn't realize, or the father didn't realize until the next day.
1: Mm-hmm.
0: Of course, went back to check and be like, what are these? Like, what is going on here? And sure enough, that's when they confirmed that they had screwed up and attempted to give the boy a very powerful painkiller.
1: Oh, my God.
0: They apologized and said, hey, mistakes happen. To which the father said, this mistake can't happen.
1: Yeah, man.
0: This is a powerful, very addictive painkiller.
1: Yeah.
0: An opiate that a lot of people, adults, will use and abuse.
1: It's hydromorphone?
0: Mm-hmm.
1: Yeah. Yeah, man. Yeah, that's not, I mean, it's an opioid painkiller.
0: Not to mention, obviously, you know, you shouldn't be taking them if you don't need to take them.
1: Right.
0: But you also shouldn't be taking them if you're a young child.
1: It says here it's 2 to 8 times stronger than morphine and is often used to treat acute pain or chronic cancer pain.
0: This kid would have been on his face.
1: How old is this kid? 13, something like that?
0: Yeah.
1: 10? Where is it here? My God. He's a young kid?
0: Yes.
1: Damn.
0: They just basically said, our bad.
1: And it says,
0: yeah, it is your bad.
1: It says here, in a written statement, the company said the incident was just a case of human error.
0: Yeah, sure. Uh-huh. Pretty bad human error, though.
1: So they just gave him the wrong bag, I guess?
0: Human error you can't do.
1: Man.
0: You can't do that.

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1: So, first-time caller, what do you think he wants to call in about?
2: Oh, man.
1: He finally picked up the phone to call the machine.
2: Maybe something in Confessions yesterday inspired the man?
1: Yeah?
2: Yeah.
1: Okay. All right.
3: F*** you, Carl.
2: Solid, honestly. Good.
1: Didn't see that coming, did you?
2: No, I didn't, but also very good.
1: Yeah?
2: Yeah, solid. Yeah. Good honk.
1: Real good honk.
2: He gets the vibe of the show.
1: Yeah.
2: Tell me to eat it. Honk your horn.
1: Yeah.
2: What else you do? 4.5 hours every day, pal.
1: Yeah.
2: 25 hours a week. That's my job. What a life.
1: What a life you've carved out for yourself.
2: Hey! Eat! People love it. What do you do?
1: Oh, that's great. That's great.
2: Keep it on Half Cut.
1: All right.
2: Keep it coming.
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10: Things are in pretty great shape as you head out. Your 406 or 405 and your 420 are lightly traveled. And on the Niagara-bound QEW at Fairview, overnight road work in the left lane just cleared up. No delays. You make your way through that stretch. And your Toronto-bound QEW, that's still looking good and moving at the limit. 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

0: morning. I'm just listening to the best of Soper and Brown. And I'm driving down the highway. And I hear this guy come on talking about Chipotle wraps, how there isn't much sauce on them anymore. I was like, oh, my gosh, I can totally relate to this. I never get much sauce on my wrap. And then I realized it was me calling. Woo! Happy Chipotle Day! Let's get it all sauced up!
1: The idea that you're sitting there going, oh, this guy's got
2: it. He's nailing
1: it. I couldn't agree more.
2: That's me. That's really good.
1: Sir, have you been looking in the mirror the whole time?
2: Very
1: good.
2: This
1: guy is handsome.
2: Very, very funny.
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0: Merced, California, wherever it is. A person was recently ticketed, charged, and is facing charges and potential jail time slash suspended license for driving with a hand-drawn license plate.
1: They had their own California plate, but it was just scribbled in?
0: A man decided to draw up his own license plate. Police say they do not know how long he was driving around with it.
1: Mm-hmm.

0: You can't do that.
1: No.
0: He said, well, I had no idea. Turns out.
1: Didn't know he could do it?
0: Didn't know he could do that. They said, you have to go to the DMV. They said, you can actually get, replacement plates very easily.
1: Oh, yeah?
0: Very easily.
1: Oh.
0: Do it within a day.
1: Really?
0: And you can't just draw your own license plate. It's not really how it works.
1: Okay, well. I'm finding it now for the first time.
0: The, man also had drugs in the car, so it's gonna be charged that way as well. Oh. Yeah, that's one thing I wouldn't do if I was driving around with a hand-drawn license plate.
1: Have a large amount of drugs on you? Yeah.
0: Drugs, guns.
1: Whatever it is, yeah.
0: Illegal paraphernalia.
1: Keep the car clean until you get the plates put back or until you figure out a replacement.
0: Yeah.
1: Yeah. Yeah.
0: That's what I would do.
1: The hand-drawn is a hell of a... I would love to see the attempt.
0: I don't see it.
1: I have an idea of what the California plate looks like, so I would be really curious to see.
0: Do you think
1: California's written in red with that little kind of slant to it?
0: Okay. There's gotta be somebody out there who could make one look really believable.
1: Hand drawn? Right? Yeah, I guess your trouble would be in the texture of the image, right?
0: Yeah.
1: Like, if you're using, you know, like pencil crayons or whatever, it's not gonna look like metal.
0: Yeah.
1: Yeah. But you could do your best. You know, I'm not sure this guy did his best.
0: Do you think that if he had said, what are you talking about?
1: Mm-hmm.
0: And the police said, it's hand drawn.
1: What?
0: And they went outside, looked, and said, sirs, slash ma'ams, officers, I had no idea this had happened. Somebody must have stolen them off and did that themselves. I didn't do that. Do you think they would have bought it?
1: You know what? I've got a picture of it.
0: Okay.
1: It's on a Nissan Sentra is the vehicle, of choice here.
0: Are you able to turn your...
1: Yeah, I can. Hold on one sec here.
0: I kind of want to see.
1: It's in video, so it's a little bit dark in there, but you can see it. It's actually... It's not...
0: I expected
1: it's
0: worse.
1: Not that bad, yeah.
0: Like, I expected
1: it's
0: worse.
1: It's obviously... It's clearly hand-drawn.
0: It's probably what got him pulled over.
1: Plate is W7JC038, and you can tell... Well, he ran out of room at the end, because the 038 are all kind of... You know, like when you're writing happy birthday, and you get all the way to...
0: Oh, I ran out.
1: And you get to birth, and then the AY, it's like, ooh, I got to figure this
0: out. Yeah.
1: He kind of... You can tell that's exactly what happened here, but on it... In terms of an attempt,
0: I expected worse.
1: I expected much worse. Mm.
0: So,
1: not going to fool anyone, but
0: shout out to him for trying.
1: Yeah, he was shot here, yeah.
0: But also, maybe don't have drugs and stuff in the car.
1: Yeah, that's a problem.
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9: Just finding some more volume on the Toronto-bound side of the QEW, filling in on the downside of the Burlington Skyway Bridge toward Fairview Plains Road, and light volume as you make your way through Burlington and Oakville. There's no major slowdowns or delays, and the drive is trouble-free. 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

0: let's go hang out in Texas. Evadale? I don't know. E-V-A Dale. Evadale? Evadale?
1: Yeah, that's how it would go.
0: Evadale? It's Texas. We're going to talk about Dorian Harris, who was arrested for staging a fake emergency.
1: Okay.
0: This man was trying to make a viral video.
1: This is a small town, dude.
0: Is it?
1: Unincorporated community, population roughly 1,200.
0: Oh, man.
1: We're like small, small.
0: Everybody knows everybody.
1: I think so, yeah.
0: He was trying to go viral.
1: Texas, yeah.
0: He wanted to create a video where paramedics would show up.
1: Mm-hmm.
0: There'd be an emergency going on, and he was going to fight back against the paramedics, attack them, and not want the help.
1: Okay.
0: That was his video that he was hoping was going to go viral.
1: He was going to attack paramedics.
0: Uh-huh.
1: Got it.
0: So he covered himself and his girlfriend in ketchup and told the paramedics someone had broke in and stabbed them both.
1: Mm-hmm.
0: And they need help immediately. Paramedics showed up, immediately realized it was ketchup because, get this.
1: Doesn't look like
0: blood.
1: You
0: can tell immediately.
1: Super doesn't look like blood.
0: Like, maybe from afar, maybe in a picture,
1: maybe
0: you could do something to convince.
1: Maybe if you're not a professional in the medical field, drunk, squinting at a photo, perhaps.
0: Like, a photo, you could make it happen. Sure. Maybe. A photo.
1: Yeah.
0: This is a real life scenario.
1: Mm-hmm.
0: You know, walk-in is going to smell like tomatoes.
1: Yeah, it's going like, to smell. It's like, going to actually actively smell. Yeah.
0: And blood has a smell of its own.
1: It sure does. And a consistency.
0: Uh-huh.
1: That's not like ketchup.
0: No. Mm-hmm. So they immediately realized what was going on.
1: Okay.
0: He did try to attack them anyways.
1: Right.
0: He was subdued and promptly arrested, which is great. He's facing multiple charges. One of them is reporting a false alarm, mm-hmm. and some other things. He's got a court date coming up.
1: Well, I got to say congratulations.
0: Yeah?
1: He did what he wanted.
0: To go viral?
1: He did it.
0: Well, I guess that's true.
1: He made the news.
0: He made the news.
1: He made the news, pal.
0: But can he make TikTok?
1: I don't know. I don't know what there's footage of. It sounds hilarious.
0: Yeah.
1: Man covered in ketchup gets subdued by paramedics while waiting for the cops to arrive.
0: You can't post that, though.
1: Oh, you should.
0: Oh.
1: I'd like to see it.
0: Well, I would, too, actually.
1: I would like to see it. But look at that. He made the Soper and Brown show.
0: That's true, I guess.
1: In a town of 1,200 people, this man got a crazy idea to cover himself in ketchup and attack some paramedics who, God knows, do not need that stress in their life.
0: Yeah,
1: look at
0: true.
1: That. You made it all the way here, man.

0: Just wondering how you guys feel about when people make up their own words just to make things sound better, like when women are on their menstrual period and they say the menzies, or I'm going to hang out with my fam jam. I don't know. What do you think?
1: First of all, why do you say menstrual period?
2: The way he said it, like, it was like exhausted and they're on their, you know, menstrual.
1: What?
2: Who calls it that? And I've never heard the term the menzies.
1: Is that a thing? Maybe it's a thing.
2: I've never heard that. It's not in my house. That's for sure.
1: I'm texting my wife really quick.
2: Yeah, you have two people who potentially go through the menzies in your house. Let's see what.
1: Well, it sounded so like, I'll say this. If you have to deal with that, call it whatever the hell you want, because it sounds like an awful thing you have to go through.
2: Yeah.
1: So you can call it whatever you want. You've earned that right.
2: Yeah. So I will occasionally use this kind of stuff because mostly because it'll turn my wife's head and go, did you say like reservation?
1: I gotta get that reservation.
2: Something like that, right? Like I'll do it almost as an intentional, I'm trying to sound like a douchebag so your head pops up, you pay attention and maybe get a laugh out of it.
1: Where do you sit on perf?
2: Perf? I don't like perf.
1: They're perfect.
2: I don't like perf.
1: Perf is weird. Perfect's not even that long of a word.
2: I remember once having to ask my wife Chelsea to stop using Delulu.
1: Delulu?
2: Yeah. It was like delusional.
1: Oh.
2: It was like a TikTok thing for a bit. Like people are being delusional. People are being Delulu. And I had to like, I'm like, this is going to sound mean and old. But I was like, I really don't like that.
1: Yeah.
2: And I'd like it if we stopped using it in the house.
1: Has she?
2: Yeah.
1: Oh, okay.
2: Yeah. It was a weird thing to ask because every time, I let it go for a couple of weeks.
1: Yeah.
2: And it was inching its way in, I'm like, I gotta put my foot down.
1: Yeah.
2: I'm sorry. I don't ask a lot, but I gotta ask you this.
1: You know, it's one, and this is like a real, as you just said, it's like a real dumb old kind of take. The word bevy. I don't know why. I'm like, call it a beverage, call it a drink, even a bev, sure.
2: Need a bevy?
1: Like, I don't even know why when I hear someone's like, I need a bevy. I'm like,
2: I think I'm kind of guilty of using that one, actually.
3: Beverly!
2: I think I'm guilty of using bevy.
1: It's not enough that I'm like, I'll never talk to you again.
2: Right.
1: But for some reason I hear it, I'm like, ugh, don't use the word
2: like
1: bevy.
2: If I'm getting up and grabbing myself.
1: I don't even know why.
2: If I'm getting up and grabbing myself a beer from like the beer fridge and you were over like watching football or something. I would maybe ask you if you needed a bevy. I might ask.
1: I'm not even sure why.
2: Well, that one gets to you.
1: I don't know why I find it weird. Uh-huh. I'm like, grow up.
2: Yeah.
1: Grow up.
2: That's the one that gets
1: I don't
2: you,
1: even
2: eh?
1: Know why.
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9: Well, there's good news on the Toronto-bound QEW at Bartlett. We had a stall blocking the left lane. That cleared up pretty quickly. It didn't cause any delay through that stretch. I am finding volume on the Toronto-bound QEW on the downside of the Burlington Skyway Bridge, seeing light volume through Walker's Line and light through 3rd. 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

0: Before we get to that, though, I gotta play you some audio, and I've been saving this all morning.
1: Nice.
0: Because I was laughing to myself. We earlier this week, you know, we always get sent some things for voice and commercials, mm-hmm. whether it be on this station, other yeah. stations within the cluster and whatnot. So you and I record them, then we send them to the production team and whatnot. Yeah. So one of the more recent ones you read, and I won't say which, I'm not even going to play part of it.
1: Okay.
0: You, if you remember, disagreed with that you should be the person to read it.
1: I did.
0: Yeah, do you know which one I'm talking about?
1: I do. Yeah. Again, there's kind of like, this is like behind the curtains. There's established timing of how long a commercial is typically that you're going to read and produce. Either it's 15 seconds or 30 seconds.
0: Yeah.
1: Now, sometimes clients like to really push the bounds mm-hmm. of what can be fit in a 30-second commercial.
0: Yeah.
1: And this was one of those cases. Now, if anybody's listened to this show for a long period of time, you'll know I don't speak quickly. Mm-hmm. I take my time.
0: Yep.
1: I like to dictate. I don't like to rush.
0: Yeah.
1: And I got the note that said, the creative points were supplied. It's a little long. Try and read it quickly.
0: So, I hit record earlier than I think either of us realized.
1: Okay. Because a lot of times you'll just turn the mics on. You might be doing some prep work or something like that. I'll do multiple takes of a commercial, and then we'll trim it up afterwards.
0: So I didn't realize, but as you were ranting, I apparently hit record because I caught this from you before you read the commercial.
1: You're asking the wrong f***ing guy. Sorry, can I hear that? The wrong f***ing guy.
2: Oh my God.
0: Now,
1: that's excellent.
0: I'll tell you.
1: Oh.
0: I did not realize that was in there until I already sent the commercial.
1: Oh my God.
0: So.
1: Oh, that part went to the prod team?
0: That went to our prod team,
1: oops.
0: Yeah.
1: Sorry.
0: Yeah.
1: Sorry about that.
0: So I was cleaning some things up today.
1: Uh-huh.
0: And I was like looking at, I was like, commercial. Oh, right. And then I saw just at the start of it, I was like, why is there this gap? And I realized that I left this in there.
1: You're asking the wrong f***ing guy. That sounds like a strong F-bomb, too.
0: Dude.
1: The special instructions on this script would say, faster read, please. Creative is supplied, and it's a little long. You're asking the wrong f***ing guy.
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0: they had to bring out the Niagara Police Marine Unit and their ice survival suits to walk across the ice and arrest one of these guys.
1: What?
0: They had to put on the full, like, if I fall through, I have to be wearing this survival suit to go and get one of the guys.
1: Oh, my God.
0: So they arrested one. The second dude walks further out, falls through the ice, and tries to swim across the partially frozen lake.
1: Does he die?
0: No. Officers arrested him after he got to shore. They let him swim all the way across.
1: I would, too. Yep, go, Michael Phelps.
0: Emergency crews attended to both men, had to be assessed for hypothermia. We've got names here. You ready for it?
1: Oh, yeah, let's go.
0: Police have charged 45-year-old Timothy Charles Pye of Port Colborne with theft over $5,000, failure to comply with a probation order.
1: Okay.
0: Also charged 52-year-old Stephen Grant Kelly of Welland for theft over $5,000 and failing to comply with a probation and possessing break-in instruments. Held in custody pending a bail hearing in St. Catharines. Damage estimate has not been fully determined. But these guys literally rode bikes across a frozen Lake Erie in Port Colborne to steal some wire. And then quickly realized that their escape route was blocked.
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9: Well, just looking at some volume now on the northbound side of the 406 as you make your way through Glendale. We don't have any issues reported on that drive. Your Toronto bound QEW, that's just dealing with volume on the downside of the Burlington Skyway Bridge. You're going to find volume as you make your way through Walker's Line. 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
1: Yep.
0: Got a teenager. 16-year-old, I believe, is the age. They were pulled over for a different offense. Okay. Something.
1: Yeah.
0: Who knows what they were doing? They were pulled over. And I guess the kid got spooked and thought, I'm getting out of here.
1: This is the end.
0: So he took off. And he led the police in a high-speed chase.
1: At 16?
0: For sure you're going to win that, right?
1: Yeah.
0: Now, he wasn't a Corvette.
1: Okay.
0: Okay? Corvette Z06.
1: Okay.
0: The chase went on for a little bit.
1: He had some power, at least.
0: The teenager was reaching speeds of 142 miles per hour. Again, that's miles
1: it's MPH.
0: Per hour.
1: Yeah. Holy.
0: Right? So, you know, what does that work out to kilometers wise? If you can get us some math there. He was going fast.
1: Yeah.
0: So fast, he was causing...
1: about 228 kilometers per hour.
0: Even worse than I thought.
1: Yeah.
0: So he's going 228, okay? Yeah.
1: Basically,
0: you probably never drove that in your life.
1: Basically 230K.
0: I've never got up that high.
1: No.
0: I couldn't even imagine holding the steering wheel.
1: What to do, let alone at 16 years old behind the wheel of a Corvette.
0: So he's driving this fast, he's causing other issues. People swerve out of the way. Other accidents happened.
1: Yeah.
0: Other people got injured in accidents. They had to end up using the grappler to get him down.
1: Yeah.
0: Kind of like the spike thing that they throw out.
1: Yeah, it's supposed to like hook under your car. It looks like a grappling hook, but it shoots along the ground, hooks under the car, grabs onto the underpieces,
0: anything.
1: Like your axle, basically anything it hooks onto, and then they put the brakes on you.
0: Yeah. So they ended up using that to get him to stop.
1: Yeah.
0: He is facing jail time, multiple fines.
1: Yeah.
0: His license has been suspended indefinitely.
1: Yeah.
0: The car, because the grappling hook was used, has been totaled. Wasn't his car. Don't know if you knew this. 16-year-olds don't typically have Corvettes.
1: That are in their own name.
0: And he's facing just a handful of charges.
1: What was he even pulled over for in the first place?
0: Yeah.
1: Because, like, it might not have been that serious.
0: You panicked, you freaked out,
1: yeah,
0: and you caused major issues.
1: Ugh.

0: This is wild.
1: Tristan McComber?
0: Yep. We're heading to Florida, by the way.
1: Yeah,
0: Florida is the home of this incident.
1: Tristan McComber, a Florida sheriff's deputy. He has had to resign from his job after crashing into a civilian's car. Now, there's a lot at play here.
0: Mm-hmm.
1: Because number one, the reason he rear-ended the car is the car was stopped because it had a school bus in front of it.
0: School bus was in front of it, allowing kids off the bus.
1: So, already bad, you're not paying attention, and you rear-end a car literally waiting for children.
0: He slammed into the vehicle hard enough that his airbag deployed.
1: So that's bad all within itself, okay? And that's when they go into an investigation. Now, luckily, he didn't get out and try to blame the woman in front of him
0: that. He got out of the car, picked up his phone from the floor, tosses it into the other seat, and goes to check on the other driver.
1: Mm-hmm. So they asked him, all right, what happened? And he said, brakes seized up.
0: Yep.
1: Brakes locked seized up. And
0: could happen to anybody.
1: Man, just bad luck, and I'm really sorry.
0: Yep.
1: I went, all right, well, we're going to have to investigate. And they investigate, and they realize he was using his phone at the time.
0: Yeah. When questioned again, he said that he was scrolling through text messages in a group chat with other deputies at the time of impact.
1: It's at this point they knew exactly what happened.
0: Yeah.
1: So they approached him again and said, officer, were you watching pornography while you were driving that vehicle? To which he said, you got me.
0: You got me, kids.
1: You got me.
0: You found me.
1: So you got me.
0: We went from the brakes seized, I didn't mean to hit that person, to I was scrolling through the group chat with some fellow officers, to I was looking at porn on my personal phone while not wearing a seatbelt, by the way.
1: Yeah, it's all on camera.
0: Racked up 3 policy violations, lying about the incident using an electronic device for prohibited content, and evidence showing he was not wearing a seatbelt during the crash. Hit him hard enough to deploy the airbag. Like, this isn't just a little nudge.
1: It says here he resigned. We all know what that means, though. You're going to have to walk away.
0: Yeah. You can either, like, we can fire you, or you can make this easy and just take a walk, and we'll settle on something, and off you go.
1: What an embarrassing way to get fired. What an embarrassing way to get let go.
0: I just love it, eh? You got a chance, you got a chance to come clean. It's like, the brakes seized up. No, the boys in the group chat were popping off.
1: Yeah.
0: I was looking at porn. Yeah.
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6: Things are still looking pretty good on the drive. Good news, northbound 406 through Glendale. We were dealing with some roadwork volume through that stretch. No longer finding a delay. On the Fort Erie bound side of the QEW, just finding some light volume through Ontario and the Toronto bound QEW. Still slow on the downside of the Burlington Skyway Bridge with volume through Burlington and Oakville. 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

0: Is it the worst when you're in a room by yourself, alone, and you think you're all set? So you let out a fart that's going to be a little bit stinky, and then for some reason somebody walks into the room for whatever, and you just know that you're going to have to answer about it and talk about it, because there's no way they're not going to bring it up, and you're just like, listen, I thought I was alone here, okay?
1: Yeah, and sometimes you think you got a clear window for a fart or anything, really.
2: Do you just double down and go for the literal gaslighting and just say, I don't know what you're talking about.
1: What? I don't know.
2: Smell? I don't actually smell anything.
1: No, the worst is that, because then they might think the smell is coming from the house, and they may ask you to investigate. And you may have just given yourself a chore. So just own up to it.
2: Give yourself... That is natural gas for sure.
1: Somebody comes in the room and goes, I smell that. What is that? And you go, oh, I don't smell a thing. You don't smell it? Now it's, are you okay? Is the house okay? That's coming from somewhere. Just own your fart.
2: I'm not sure I would go into that. That feels like a giant situation.
1: Yeah, well, some people blow things up.
2: Yeah, that's true.
1: Some people blow things up.
2: I think if I farted and I tried to go, no, I didn't do it, and the person was like, we got to check everything now, at that point I might go, all right, stop being a weirdo.
1: That's what I'm saying. Just own it off the hop. Just own it off the hop.
2: The idea of somebody farting, trying to hold it in, that it was them, and then... The other person trying to convince them it's a gas leak is the most ridiculous thought. I can't even believe that's the situation that you went to.
1: Right away.
2: Yes.
1: Yeah. It's like when you're sick and your parents go, oh, are you sick? Should we go to the doctor? And you're like, I'll just go to school.
2: Yeah.
1: You know what I mean? It's one of those kind of deals.
2: I challenge a doctor. Oh, yeah. I'm sick.
1: Sure.
2: Find something.
1: I'm real sick.
2: You find something.
1: Look at it.
2: I get a pack of Twizzlers with your name on it if you tell them I'm sick, all right?
1: That's what you're bargaining with?
2: I don't know. Look, I'm a kid. I don't have much.
1: Not even nibs.
2: Okay? Brutal. I don't have much.
1: Brutal.
2: That's all I have.
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0: This is a real narcissist, I'll tell you that.
1: Okay.
0: As we have a man in India who faked his own death because he wanted to see how many people would show up at his funeral.
1: Sweet. The old mystery that you want.
0: Mohan Lal said he's always been curious how many people would show up. And then he decided, I'm going to put it to the test. Now, this man is a father of two.
1: Yeah.
0: And he conducted the social experiment in India, laying in his coffin. He laid in the coffin,
1: yeah,
0: too.
1: Himself.
0: Yes. He didn't try to, like, oh, we can't find the body. No, he laid in the coffin, Carl,
1: says,
0: with a sheet covering him.
1: Says here he's a retired Air Force veteran, and he even enlisted a few shady relatives to help spread the news of his death. Incredible.
0: They went through the whole ceremony, and his body was getting carried towards the crematorium when all of a sudden he sat up out of the coffin and told everybody what he was doing and why he did it. This is a father of two, okay? The stunned crowd could not believe what they were seeing.
1: Now, he's 74, so I'm going to assume his kids are of, like, of age enough to hopefully tell their dad to crawl in the hole anyways.
0: Great question. It doesn't have what the kids said here.
1: No, there's no feedback. It said they burned an effigy of him to end the ceremony, I guess. And they had a feast for the village.
0: I wanted to witness it myself and see how much respect and affection people give me, he said. That's insane.
1: That is absolutely insane.
0: We've had a lot of narcissists.
1: We have.
0: On this show, or talked about a lot of narcissists.
1: Yeah.
0: This guy might take the cake. He might take the cake.
1: I wanted to witness it myself and see how much respect and affection people gave me. Wow.
0: It's funny and interesting to me because if your kids are probably sitting there, right?
1: Mm-hmm.
0: Your close loved ones are probably sitting there thinking to themselves, what I wouldn't give for one more hug. What I wouldn't give for one more conversation.
1: Sure.
0: You know what I mean?
1: Things
0: you start to read,
1: say,
0: you think to yourself, like, God, I just wish I could hug him one more time.
1: Mm-hmm.
0: And then there he sits up. And so you are going to have that chance.
1: It's kind of like two things of mourning, right? There's like the person who's gone, and then there's also like maybe the relationship that you wish you could have made.
0: Yeah.
1: You're mourning both those things.
0: Or maybe it was close. Maybe they were
1: maybe
0: close.
1: Maybe were close. Yeah.
0: And you're just like, God, I wish I could have one more combo. And there it is. And you will get to have that. But
1: you're going to have that convo with the knowledge that your dad was somebody who would fake his own funeral because he was so insecure he wanted to see how much love and affection would be heaped upon him. He had to know in his final days.
0: I would be so angry.
1: I hope nobody attends the next one.
0: Yeah. Yes.
1: Right?
0: That should be the punishment.
1: I already went to that guy's
0: funeral. No one's showing up.
1: I already went to that guy's funeral. I'm not going to a second one. It's like when you get invited to somebody's like third wedding. I'm not doing
0: that. My stepdad Daryl.
1: I gave you two, right?
0: My stepdad Daryl said one of his best friends.
1: Right.
0: He was the best man or groomsman at both of his weddings.
1: And said, if you're doing a third, I'll send a card.
0: I'm not coming.
1: Yeah.
0: Okay, I love you, but I ain't coming.
1: Completely fair.
0: You get two.
1: Weddings you get two. Funerals, you get one.
0: I agree.
1: You get one.
0: Unless the coroners made the mistake themselves.
1: Yeah.
0: Okay?
1: That's a whole different cake.
0: But if you have faked your own death
1: and are quoted after to say, I just wanted to see how much love and respect would be heaped upon me.
0: It's insane.
1: Absolutely nuts.

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0: message from the guy. This is what he had to say.
1: Is this me, or does anyone else find it increasingly difficult to put their socks on as they get older?
0: Well, that apparently resonated with some people, because this guy wanted to say this.
2: Love the message this morning about the socks. I was just telling a friend yesterday, if there's one thing I could get back from my youth, it would be the ability to put my socks on while standing up. It's just impossible these days.
3: To put them on while standing up. Are you saying you got to, like, sit on the edge of the bed and put your socks on?
0: Yeah,
3: like,
0: and kind of grunt your way through it.
3: As opposed to, like, doing the one-leg balance, lean down, pull the socks on.
0: Yeah.
3: Sitting down on the bed to put your socks on ain't so bad.
0: But it sounds like he's...
3: Yeah, well, sure, so are we all, man. But, like, I don't know. If I'm going to grab one thing from my youth, it's probably not that. It's probably not that.
0: Maybe that's the one?
3: Yeah, like, if I'm grabbing something from, like, those vibrant, like, late teens, early 20s years, like...
0: It's probably the ability to go to bed at 2 a.m., wake up at 5, and be like, all right, I'm going to function at work now.
3: It might actually be the ability to sleep in until, like, noon.
0: Oh.
3: If I could grab that and apply that back to myself and see if I could get some more sleep would be ideal.
0: That's fair.
3: That might be good.
0: This
3: erections, but, you know...
0: He just doesn't get them anymore.
3: You know the ones. Right?
0: We,
3: Right, people?
0: Yeah, yes. All right.

The Rush, J.J. Wild, Southern Ontario's best rock, 97.7 Hits FM. Good morning, Hits Nation. Happy Friday to you and yours. An absolutely gorgeous Friday out there. What are you up to? You can let me know, 977-977. That's where you're going to catch me in the text box. At Jonathan on air. It's where you find me on the socials. At 977 Hits FM. It's where you keep up with all things Hits Nation. Like I say, what do you got going on? It's a Friday. Maybe you're working. You're probably working, aren't you? That's okay. We'll get through it together. Lots to get into on the day. Handpicked hits coming up. Doppelbanger. Just overall, we're going to have a good time. It's going to be a good show. Looking forward to it. Obviously, Friday and the good weather's got me feeling pretty positive right now. I'm going to try to spread the love. Let's get to the weekend on a good foot. Heavy, Collective Soul, kicking off the show. Southern Ontario's best rock, 97.7 Hits FM. Good morning.

Heart with Barracuda on Hits FM. Jonathan hanging out at the White House of Rock today. Feeling good on a Monday. Coming up next week. Why? Why would I be feeling good on a Monday? Because you ever look at that calendar and you're staring down a stretch of freedom? You know that time, that magical spot in the calendar where you can just breathe because there's not anything booked? This happens to me very rarely. So the fact that it's even happening on a Monday, that's how you know you have to embrace it. I'm looking at a week next week where I don't think I've really got any dog walking clients lined up. Just a couple of things. I'm off from the radio station for a little bit after a couple of crazy weeks. Racetrack won't be again until Saturday. I got no gigs. I got no wedding DJ things. Do you ever have those moments in the calendar where you can finally just breathe and you're staring down the barrel of nothing to do? If you don't, find yourself some peace. Go for it. Take a vacation day if you have to. End the summer with a little bit of freedom in your life. If you can. Some people, they just can't even relax. I used to be like that, but right now, I need to relax.

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It's FM. Jonathan, hanging out with you here. Got a text message about, you know, I've got this free Monday coming up, you know? Nothing on the calendar, a straight up nothing to do. Now, I could do a lot of things with that time. I could play catch up on a lot of things. I've got multiple podcasts I need to edit and get uploaded. I've got, you know, music I can work on. I got all these things I can work on, but there's no solid commitments. And if you have a day like that, especially now that we're getting towards the end of the summer, I feel as though you should completely embrace it and have a do nothing day. Simply just float around the house, the yard, do nothing. It's not overrated. Doing nothing really is underrated, in my opinion. Although Trevor does write in saying, movie marathon, question mark? And listen, I'm not going to commit a full day to watching movies in the summertime. I will say, though, there is a movie marathon that's winding around in my brain that I feel as though I need to dive in. And maybe you're getting that same sense. We'll get into this coming up after 3 Days Grace. Whitesnake now on Hits.

0: my ties to the MCU. I'm getting sucked back in by the doomsday hype. Now, I don't know, maybe I've curated it, maybe the algorithm's pushing it on me, I don't know, but I'm getting tons of clips around the new Marvel doomsday movie that's coming out later on this year, and all the MCU things that lead up to it, clips from WandaVision and Spider-Man and all. I can't keep up with it. The multiverse of madness is just that. It is truly madness. So when I'm getting suggestions that I should do a movie marathon, my instant go-to is that I have like 3 months to catch up on all the Marvel movies that I may have not seen and how they fit in with the ones that I have seen. I probably should just start marathoning them going into the doomsday stuff, but I don't want to do this. I don't want to get sucked back in, but I think it's going to happen. 977-977. TV show or movie franchise that just keeps sucking you back in. I feel as though I have to be that Marvel guy. I was ready. I watched Robert Downey Jr. die as Iron Man. Spoiler alert. Can we still say that? Is it still, do we need a spoiler alert? Anyways, I thought I was done in that moment. I walked out of the theater and I was like, I'll never watch another Marvel movie again. And here I am, circling right back to it. 977-977. What's that movie, that TV show franchise you just can't seem to quit?
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And just when I thought I was out, just when I thought I could completely walk away and sever

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8: Carl Brown here. 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

Eye of the Storm, Five Finger Death Punch on Hits FM. Jonathan with you. Sucked back into the Marvel Universe. I know that I have to play catch up on a whole bunch of movies and TV shows that I haven't seen that all contribute to the upcoming Doomsday, Secret Wars project, all that sort of stuff. I'm not even a comic book guy. I don't know how this happened to me. I guess I was just 13 when Iron Man came out, and that was like the perfect prime age to get into the Marvel Cinematic Universe. Herc texting into the show saying, I'm in the same boat. I was in it, fell away. Now I'm getting sucked back in. I know, the Marvel movies, man. Kevin Feige, they've all got it figured out. Mr. Woolley says, Big Bang Theory is my kryptonite. Yeah, even, aren't they having a bunch of spin-off stuff? Isn't there like a serious spin-off of Big Bang Theory that's happening right now? That's a world I can't dive into. Wayne says, the Freddy movies. Yeah, I can see how that gets you sucked back in. Ty writing in as well saying, my wife and I watched Infinity Wars, and then after being lost, went back to the beginning, binged all the movies a month before Endgame released in its theaters. It was rough. Yeah, I can imagine. That's a lot of content to watch in a month. I figure if I start relatively soon on the Marvel stuff, by the time Doomsday gets here in December, it won't feel so bad. But we'll see about that. Rooster, Alice in Chains, Southern Ontario's best rock, 97.7 Hits FM.

In the Stars, Rolling Stones, Hits FM. Jonathan with you. Lots of MCU talk. That's probably my next big movie marathon. I appreciate a couple of folks who have reached out with the official order and the things that are must-watches ahead of the Doomsday stuff that's coming down the line for Marvel. Don, I believe it was Paul that messaged me on Instagram. Another message coming in here as well from someone who didn't leave their name. So thanks to everybody who did that. As much as I love the MCU and the Marvel Cinematic Universe, I also have a soft spot for, you know, what I think we should call the Rock Search Champion Extended Universe. Yeah. I think we got enough winners that we can probably make some kind of crazy pie chart following their careers. One of those Rock Search Champions, they're coming back to Niagara for two nights, one of which pretty much already sold out. August 29th, though, you can catch the Trues at their acoustic show at the Jackson Triggs Amphitheater in Niagara-on-the-Lake. Full details on that show can be found over on hitsfm.com. The Trues now, So She's Leaving on Hits.

Hailstorm, back from the dead on Hits FM. Jonathan at the White House of Rock. Feeling good on a Friday. Coming off a show night last night. Shout out to everyone who came out to Ooey Gooey's in Hamilton. First time I checked out that spot in Hess Village. Gotta say, pretty great little haven for live music, and definitely I will be back with my band Green White Checkered there sometime in the not too distant future. Shout out to Hamilton band Rymel who put the show together. Overall, Hamilton, I gotta say, I was walking around that little area in Hess before the show, and I think I probably counted like 3 or 4 different bands unloading gear to go play in places. Like, I think there was at least probably 3 or 4 different shows last night happening. Local shows in Hamilton on a Thursday. You love to see it. The Hammer, alive and well.

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One of my favorite Foo Fighters tracks from There Is Nothing Left to Lose. It's Breakout Hits FM. My name is Jonathan, and I've got a three-pack of tunes lined up for you on the way. Something from Turnstile, Zeppelin on the way as well, Glorious Sons Now, SOS Hits.

0: Turnstile, look out for me, Hits FM. It's Jotha with you, and Turnstile just dropped a bit of a remix record, an update to Never Enough. It's called Never Enough Versions. It's out now, has a bunch of features, a bunch of reworks of their songs from the Never Enough record. I like this. Some of them I know are going to be weird. Some of them I know are going to be out there, but there's some heavy hitters on there. Haley Williams of Paramore is on it. I believe I saw Elton John, I think, has contributed to the all-star album Never Enough Versions. Turnstile. Definitely disruptors. You can say what you want about them and maybe leaving some of the hardcore roots behind, but they are one of those bands that they're always doing something different.
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Bad for your health, the Sheepdogs Hits FM. It's Jonathan hanging out at the White House of Rock today, and I'm in for Ash, but we still have the handpicked hits coming up. We're going to shine a light on an indie band, an artist that you might not know about. I know about today's artist because I actually got to interview them for a podcast and got connected with them earlier this summer. And I got to say, they were the kind of band that snapped me out of a funk. I was truly in a funk when it came to new music. I wasn't liking anything I was hearing. I was like, oh, maybe all the good rock stuff has already come out in 2026. I don't know. But then I heard their EP and I was like, this is what I need in my life right now. So I'm excited to share them with you. I'm excited that they applied to Handpicked Hits. And I'm excited that Ash picked them. We'll get to that to kick off the noon hour. Right now, Blink-182, Damn It on Hits.

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1: It's Jonathan hanging out with you today for this Friday, which means it's time for hand-picked hits. Now, hand-picked hits, I think Ashley's been doing a great job with this, but it all comes down to the artists actually putting their music up. So if you're in an indie band, I know so many great rock bands who are based right here in Southern Ontario, and I feel as though they could be very fitting for handpicked hits, and I hope they apply. I love when I hear a band and I get to connect with them and I get to tell them about handpicked hits and say, hey, you know, this is your time. Put your stuff in. You could get it played on the radio. That's exactly what happened when I heard the band Pickle Juice for the first time. They are a high energy rock band based out of Revelstoke, BC. Yeah, they're from the West Coast. They are snowboard obsessed. They, you know, grow up in the shadow of the mountains. They've got Canadians in the band, Australians, British folks in the band. They are diverse. They have a lot of different indie and garage rock influences. And let me tell you, when I heard their EP, I was so stoked. The White Room, released earlier this year from Pickle Juice, it basically reignited something in me that new music, there's something there to it. We gotta keep scouring. And it helps when handpicked hits makes it easy. Appreciate Pickle Juice stepping up to the plate, putting their music up for consideration. Appreciate Ash picking them, and I'm stoked to play you something from that White Room EP. These guys, all the way from BC, they're called Pickle Juice. Check them out.

Pardon me, Incubus, Hits FM, Jonathan with you. Have the hand-picked hits lined up. Pickle Juice, BC Boys, doing right. Awesome track. Wayne texts in saying, yeah, buddy, I can rock them all day. Yeah, I really loved their EP when I heard it, and I'm so stoked that Ash was able to put that one in for today, and then I got to talk a little bit about them. I've got an extended interview on a podcast with Pickle Juice coming in September, so watch for that on my socials. And if you or somebody you know are in a indie band, an independent rock band wanting to get their music on Hits, it is just that easy. 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It's called 10 Over 10, Hits FM.

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Bones, the Lazies on Hits FM. It's Jonathan with you on Southern Ontario's Best Rock, 97.7 Hits FM. Now, got to get to a three-pack of tunes lined up for you. Something from Metallica is on the way, as well as one of my favorites from Billy Talent. Mid-career Billy Talent, we'll say. Not too early in their career. Right now, Seether featuring Amy Lee. It's Broken on Hits.

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Hold Me in Your Arms, Trues, Hits FM, Jonathan with you. Coming up, we got the Doppelbanger on the way, going with a daily cover tune. Which song are we going with? The cover of this Zeppelin classic, of course.

Yeah, Communication Breakdown. Who's doing the cover, though? Well, I will say there's a chance that some folks out there in Hits Nation are probably going to see that particular band this weekend. Doppelbangers on the way. Alice in Chains now. 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
1: Oh yeah, it's time for a Doppelbanger. Time to get going with a cover of Zeppelin.

Yeah, that's one of those songs that I think, you know, establishes Zeppelin's legacy as a proto-metal band. I never call Zeppelin a metal band. They're a hard rock band with some blues influence, and they paved the way for a band like Iron Maiden to do their thing. And Iron Maiden did exactly that with the cover of Communication Breakdown, which appeared on the 1995 reissue bonus disc for No Prayer for the Dying. The album originally came out in 1995. Years later, it gets a reissue. 5 years later, the Communication Breakdown cover appears on it. Maybe it'll appear in the set list as Maiden brings the Run for Your Lives World Tour 2026 to the Scotiabank Arena in Toronto tomorrow. Right now, your doppelbanger. Maiden, doing Zeppelin. Communication Breakdown on Hits FM.

0: Bad Wolves, Painted Red, Hits FM. It's Jonathan hanging out at the White House of Rock, and I love a good side hustle. I try to keep my eyes out for a side hustle here and there. But something from Snoop Dogg's camp, it's got my attention, but also maybe the red flag up. I feel like anything that includes this as a quote as part of it, this isn't a publicity stunt dressed up as a job posting. It's a real position with real compensation. Kind of feels like a red flag, but we'll dive into this and see if maybe you can help Snoop Dogg to the tune of 10 grand.
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Been caught stealing Jane's addiction on Hits FM. Jonathan, hanging out with you here. How do you feel about ice cream? How do you feel about $10,000? Well, here's the best of both worlds. As there's a new potential job opening to taste test some ice cream flavors for none other than Snoop Dogg. Dr. Bombay is hiring international ice cream taste tester and accepting applications worldwide through Deel. So I guess for once when you hear one of these random job opportunities, we actually have a chance at it here in Canada. The press release goes on to say, this isn't a publicity stunt dressed up as a job posting. Okay, bit of a red flag saying that, but okay, I'll follow. It's a real position with real compensation. $10,000 a month, managed by a platform built to make global hiring actually work. Through Deel, Snoop can recruit talent from anywhere, handle multi-currency payroll instantly, and manage compliance across boards. Look, the more I read this, the less real it sounds, the more scam it sounds, the more it sounds like actually an ad for a Deel company as opposed to whatever ice cream Snoop Dogg's coming up with. But either way, might be worth applying. $10,000 a month to taste ice cream? I don't even really like that many flavors of ice cream, but I'll try it. I'll do it. I've done worse for a lot less. Corn on Hits.

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Come on, feel the noise, Quiet Riot, Hits FM. Jonathan in with you at the White House of Rock. Coming up, Joey Bricks in with you to carry you through the Friday afternoon. Ash is back next week. I'm back in tomorrow for the Saturday afternoon rock show, starting in the morning, 10 a.m., whatever you get up to. I hope your Friday night is more than just all right. At Jonathan on Air, it's where you find me on the socials. 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Good place to go, especially if you want to win tickets to see a Big Wreck at the Jackson Triggs Amphitheater. Leaving now with Big Wreck and that song. I'll talk at you later.

Dress Band, Southern Ontario's best rock, 97.7 Hits FM. What is going on, Hits Nation? Hope you're feeling well. I'm Joey Bricks here at the White House of Rock on a Let's Go Friday, gearing up for the weekend. Nice sunny day out here in St. Catharines. We're sitting at 22 right now, a little bit of a breeze, so I'm enjoying that. It's not too hot, but you can still get out there and enjoy the day. Weekend's looking pretty good, too, except for maybe Sunday. And some more rain. I don't know what it is with the summer. Every Sunday seems to be a rainy Sunday. Hopefully that'll change by the time we get there. But hey, this is a big weekend. We got Iron Maiden back-to-back nights in Toronto at Scotiabank Arena tomorrow and this Sunday. Let me know if you're going. Shoot me a text, 977-977. And later on this afternoon with me, it's your final chance to win yourself a pair of VIP passes to Hamilton's Supercrawl, September 11th, 12th, and 13th. These VIP passes will get you one-day admission, plus access to the rooftop lounge and a drink voucher. So that'll all be yours if you can win the final round of Joe Gordian later on this afternoon. We'll do that around 5:30. And, of course, it is a Friday, so something heavy to pump you up for the weekend. A Taste of Metal just after 6 today in rock history around 4:20. And the Classic Cut is on the way. But let's get into it now in honor of Iron Maiden being in Toronto back-to-back nights. This weekend, tomorrow, and Sunday, it's Iron Maiden the Trooper on 97.7 Hits FM.

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Led Zeppelin on 97.7 Hits FM. Coming up next, I've got a classic cut. We're going back to 83 for this track. Hang tight, it's after a couple. First up, Connelline Crush, All That You Are, 97.7 Hits FM.

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1: Oh, yeah. It's time for a classic cut. Today we're going back to the year 1983, the record Frontiers by Journey. Been going on a big Journey kick lately, so why not? Let's go with these guys. Journey keyboardist Jonathan Cain and lead vocalist Steve Perry wrote this song on tour during a period when two of the band members were going through very painful divorces due to the stresses and temptations of life on the road. Guitarist Neil Schon and bass player Ross Valerie were going through painful and expensive divorces, so Perry and Cain thought there should be some way to dredge up something positive out of those circumstances. Now, when MTV launched in 1981, the race to come up with the most unusual concepts for a music video was on. So Journey staked their claim with their first ever air band video for this song. That's right, the group played pretend instruments for much of the clip. It's pretty funny. It's a pretty hilarious music video. This was their first ever scripted music video, and it's a banger. Classic Cut today is Journey, Separate Ways, Worlds Apart. 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

either with Remedy, Southern Ontario's best rock, 97.7 Hits FM. I'm Joey Bricks here at the White House of Rock. I saw a man walk out of the gym yesterday wearing no pants. I just can't stop thinking about it. Leave my car, walking in the parking lot, walking towards the gym doors. A fella leaving the gym, passed by me, no pants, no shoes or socks. And we eventually had to pass each other as I was going to get to the doors of the gym. And I had to say something. But I was so befuddled in the moment, I couldn't come up with anything witty. And I just said, "Hey, you got no pants." And he just said, "Yep." He kept on walking. He went to his car, went to the gym, went inside. And needless to say, I thought about him the entire time when I was working out. Couldn't get a proper pump in because I was had this shoeless, pantsless man on my mind. Why? Is the question that went through my brain many times last night. Now, he was wet. That was one clue that stuck out to me. So clearly he took a shower after his workout and decided to leave the gym wearing no pants or shoes. So he's a hygienic man. Gold star for that. Why not put your socks and shoes on? Or pants? Now, he did have a shirt, so, you know, it was covering the bits. But it was just a shirt. A shirt man. That's all it was. A shirt walker, as I like to say. With any piece of clothing that a person wears, adding walker to the end to it. Still thinking hard about this. Why? You know, I have a hard time even being barefoot in the gym. I couldn't even imagine walking through the entire gym all barefoot, especially after you just showered. So many questions are going through my brain still. It's not like he was, like, running away from the gym either. Like, maybe he just had to shower and he had to rush and he had to get to his car and get out of there. Didn't have time to put the shirt or put the pants and the socks and the shoes on. No, he's just casually walking out of the gym. No socks, no pants, and wet. I'm stumped. Maybe you can help me with an answer to this so I can get back to the gym next time and not have the shoeless, pantsless man on the brain. Anyway, it was a good workout. Aside from the questions that were running through my brain. Another edition of things I never thought I'd have to say on the radio. Put your socks, pants, and shoes on before you go out in public. PSA from Joy Bricks.

0: Tragically Hip with Bob Cajun, Southern Ontario's best rock, 97.7 Hits FM. I'm Joey Bricks here at the White House of Rock, and the mystery of the pantsless man continues. Got some texts coming in at 977-977 trying to help me come up with a conclusion as to why I saw a man leaving the gym yesterday wearing no pants, shoes, or socks, and a little bit wet. There's some good answers here on the text line, I think, that can help solve this mystery. First of all, someone says, it's a new TikTok trend called the wet walk. That seems made up. I don't think that's a thing. But most people on the text line saying it could have been a diarrhea disaster. Someone said, come on, Joey. He clearly had an upset stomach when he got to the gym and had an accident, and he was leaving all casual because he was defeated that a shat claimed not only his pants but his shoes as well as running down his leg. I didn't need the description there. But I think that is a plausible reason. It happens at the gym. You got to clean up after that. Claimed his socks and shoes. Had no other choice but to walk to his car after that. Not shaming the guy. God bless him for having the strength to do something like that. Still, though, it was quite the sight to see while walking towards the gym and just seeing a pantsless man walking there. But to have the strength to do that out in public, give him a 5 stars for that. Not judging whatsoever. I'm just, again, it's all I was thinking about yesterday during my workout as I walked past the pantsless man. It was a great interaction, though, when I first walked by him. Hey, you got no pants! Yep. Just kept on walking. I hope he had a great day after that.
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3: 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I'm Joey Bricks here at the White House of Rock. 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

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I'm Joey Briggs hanging out with you, and hang tight. Coming up next, I will announce today's winner for the Black Fly Days prize pack. 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I will announce that coming up just before Today in Rock History. Cheap Trick coming up next. But right now, we got our 2026 Hits FM Rock Search Champions. These guys are from Mississauga. It's the Jailbirds with their track, Take Me Away. 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

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I'm Joey Briggs hanging out with you, and hang tight. Coming up next after the break, I've got Today in Rock History. But before we get there, got to announce the winner of the Black Fly Days prize pack, and today's winner goes to Jason Davies. Congratulations to Jason Davies. Got himself a backpack cooler, magnetic Bluetooth speaker, cozy beach blanket, plus two tank tops, and a pair of sunglasses. 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Coming up next after the break, it's Today in Rock History. First up, we got the Trues on Hits.

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6: Good afternoon. Right now we're going to start off on the Toronto bound QEW at third line, a crash blocking the HOV in the left lane, and we're seeing delays from Appleby line. The rest of the major highways are busy in the usual spots. In town, we're seeing a heavy stretch in Pelham on Holland Road as well as Roland Road between Sulphur Spring Drive and Hollow Road. On the Welland Canal, the Glendale Avenue bridge is raised. 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
9: August 28th, today in Rock History. Let's start with rock and roll facts. On this day in 1965, the Rolling Stones signed with Decca Records. In 1993, Billy Joel started a three-week run at number one on the album chart with River of Dreams. The singer claimed most of the music came to him in his sleep, hence the title. Also in 1993 on this day, Iron Maiden played their final show with singer Bruce Dickinson until 1999. It was filmed by the BBC at Pinewood Studios and released as a live video the following year, entitled Raising Hell. Bruce officially told Iron Maiden he was leaving the band on February 22, 1993. In 1997, the first Genesis album in 6 years, Calling All Stations, premiered live on a radio special and simulcast at Atlantic Records' website. And in 2005, Green Day were the big winners at the MTV Video Music Awards, taking home 6 Moon Men for Boulevard of Broken Dreams, including one for Video of the Year, Best Rock Video, Best Group Video, Best Cinematography, and Best Direction. They also won the Viewer's Choice Award for American Idiot. For albums released on this day, Slipknot released Iowa in 2001. Iron Maiden released A Matter of Life and Death in 2006. Scorpions released Humanity Hour 1 in 2007. Motorhead released their final record, Bad Magic, in 2015. Metallica released S&M 2 in 2020. And also in 2020, Seether released CV Pacem Parabellum. And finally, 4 musicians born on this day. Starting with Sterling Morrison, original guitarist for the Velvet Underground. Florence Welch, lead vocalist for Florence and the Machine. Shania Twain celebrates the birthday today. And finally, Jack Black, lead vocalist and guitarist for Tenacious D. He turns 57 years old today. Happy birthday to Jack Black. And right now for Jack Black, he's going to teach you about the best genre of music, metal. It's Tenacious D on Hits FM.

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Text me whatever you'd like, whatever's on your mind, whatever you want to talk about, whatever you want to ask me. 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
1: Oh, yeah, we got the Ghost Toast here. Text me whatever you'd like, whatever's on your mind, whatever you want to talk about, whatever you want to ask me. Let me know on that text line, 977-977 to the Ghost Toast. And let's see what you got today. All right, right on cue. Hey, Ghost Toast, happy Friday. It's the Bowling Family. Hope you and your family are doing well. Andy, Ashley, and Caleb here this week. We want to wish a happy 18th birthday to Emily and Liam. May your days be filled with love and joy and happiness and unicorns. Thank you, Joey, and have an awesome weekend. There you go. Happy 18th birthday to Emily and Liam. Bowling Family, always good to hear from you. Hope you have a great weekend. Hey, Joey, did you see Nene's rendition of Black Hole Sun at America's Got Talent? Chris Cornell would be proud. That's from Pete. Yes, I actually have seen that. It's very good. Chris Cornell definitely would be proud of that. Can you give Reese Zylstra and Nick Tamburi a shout-out for hanging drywall late on a Friday from Zed? Shout-out to Reese and Nick. Happy Friday. What band shirts are you wearing today? I don't got a band shirt on today. I'm wearing a Macho Man Randy Savage shirt. Ooh, yeah. It's Macho Man sitting on a deck admiring the lake. It's a very peaceful shirt. Very peaceful picture of the Macho Man. Pick one band to cover all of your favorite tunes. Also, cheers to Hits Nation and The Weeknd. Cheers to Hits Nation and The Weeknd, absolutely. One band to cover all my favorite tunes, that's a tough one, because some of my favorite tunes are brutal death metal songs. I'll say Duskwalker, sure. That'd be fun. Shout out to Maddie from the band The Lazies. He's an amazing guitar teacher for my son. Can't wait till tomorrow's lessons. Yeah, shout out to Maddie from The Lazies. I've heard good things from his guitar teaching. That's awesome. Stoked to share the stage tomorrow night at Blorfest, Joey. Let's go Friday. Much love from OG Heavy Kevy. Heavy Kevy, good to hear from you. I'll see you tomorrow at Blorfest. Very excited for that show tomorrow. Slab's going to be headlining. That'll be a good time. Hey, Joey, I had left 97.7 on in my wife's car. She caught a bit of the Ghost Toast and asked me to get your meatball recipe, if you could. Can you hook a brother up? That's from Hanny. Yeah, yeah, sure, no problem. You ask for the meatball recipe, I'll send it to you. Hey, Ghost Toast, just wanted to say it'll always be Lake Ontario. That's Kelly from Bowmanville. Kelly, I wholeheartedly agree. It's always going to be Lake Ontario. Trump trying to get Canadians to say Lake of America instead of Lake Ontario. Are you kidding me? Like, we still say the Sky Dome. We're not changing. It's always going to be Lake Ontario.
2: It's always going to be Lake Ontario.
1: Said it himself. Hey, Joey, did you see the lunar eclipse last night? Here's a picture I got with my telescope. Holy wow, that's an amazing picture. I wish I could share this with you, Hits Nation. I could just describe the clarity of this amazing telescope picture from last night's moon. Dude, that's a sick picture. It's got some red tinge to it. Yeah, I saw the eclipse last night. It was actually pretty cool. Ghost Toast, please shout out my 6-year-old niece, Becca. She is so excited for back to school. Yeah, back to school. That's, next week? No, following week, because next week is a Labor Day long weekend. Lake Heavy Metal. As much as I love heavy metal, it's always going to be Lake Ontario. That Trump impression was spot on. I didn't even give you my best.
2: Quite frankly, it's always going to be Lake Ontario, no matter what. I've decided I'm changing it, changing my mind. It's always going to be Lake Ontario.
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8: A bunch of earlier issues in town and on the majors have cleared up. However, we are seeing delays both directions of the QEW between the junction and Ontario Street, Beamsville. In St. Catharines and the rest of Niagara region, we're running pretty smoothly at this time. However, do keep in mind that we do have portage closed between Main Street and Burning Springs Hill in Niagara Falls for ongoing water main installation. 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

Metallica, Turn the Page on 97.7 Hits FM, Southern Ontario's best rock. What's happening? Hope you're feeling well. I'm Joey Bricks here at the White House of Rock. And coming up next, it's your final chance to win yourself VIP tickets to Hamilton's Super Crawl. Doing one final round of Jokordian this week. If you get the Jokordian correct, you are going to win. So we are doing that coming up next. Hang tight. This is just the warning. But I will come back soon to give you the call out to call me. Jokordian's on the way. But right now we got the latest from Royal Blood. It's a great track. It's 10 over 10 on 97.7 Hits FM, Southern Ontario's best rock.

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4: You know it's Rona week when the checkout sounds like this. 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
5: Two issues right now on the QEW. Let's start off on the Fort Erie bound side at Fruitland Road. MTO confirming there's a collision block in the left lane. We are seeing heavy delays starting from Nikola Tesla. Toronto bound on the QEW at Casablanca. We've got a problem reported there as well. Police are on scene, and we are seeing heavy delays starting from Bartlett. On the Welland Canal, the Clarence Street Bridge is raised. 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

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All right, Hit Station, the phone lines are open now. 905-688-9797. That's the number to call to play the game Jokordian. If you guess the Jokordian correct with the right band and song, you are going to win today's prize. The final pair of tickets this week to Hamilton Super Crawl. VIP tickets. Give me a call now, 905-688-9797 to play Jokordian for those Super Crawl tickets coming up next. First up, we got Black Crowes. Jokordian's next on 97.7 Hits FM.

0: 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Or at least the best titled game in all of radio. Joe Cordian. I'm Joe. I play the accordion, and I'm going to perform a riff or melody from a song that we play here on this station. But it's going to be on the accordion. Give me the correct band and song. If you get it right, you are going to win today's prize, a pair of VIP tickets to Hamilton's Super Crawl. Let's meet our first contestant. We have Beverly with us. Beverly, how are you today?
1: I'm wonderful. It's Friday.
0: That's right. It's a wonderful day. It's beautiful outside. Ready to kick off the weekend. Hopefully you can celebrate a win right now with Joe Cordian. But have you heard the game before?
1: Yes, I have.
0: How well do you do when you're listening along to the game?
1: I'd say probably 60-40.
0: Okay, it's better than average. I got a Joe Cordian here for you. I'll play it for you, and then we'll come back, and you give me the song and the band. Are you ready?
1: Yes.
0: Here we go. Beverly, what do you think?
1: I know what it is.
0: I know. You've definitely heard it on the station.
1: Yes, I have. It's Iron Maiden.
0: Okay, that's your band choice. What is your song choice?
1: I can't think of the name of the song. That's crazy.
0: Pick any Iron Maiden song. Maybe you'll land on it. Who knows? Well, I'll know.
1: I can sing it, but that one counts.
0: He does?
1: I can't get it. Nope.
0: No? Nothing?
1: Nope.
0: Come on. Okay. All right, then. Beverly, appreciate the effort. Thanks so much for trying. Hang tight. And just keep listening. You'll find out what it is eventually. Have a great weekend.
1: Same to you, Joey. Thank you.
0: Thank you. Take care, Beverly. All right, moving on now to Reese. Reese, what's happening, man? How you doing?
2: How are we doing?
0: Doing good. Doing some Joe Cordian here. Did you hear it okay, or do you want to hear it again?
2: I heard it all right. We'll play it again.
0: Well, okay, I'll play it again. Here you go. Reese, band and song. What do you think?
2: I'm in the same spot as Beverly here. I know it, but I don't know it. You know what I mean?
0: Yeah, yeah, totally. I know you've heard this.
2: Yeah. Should we just go with a random Iron Maiden song and follow Beverly's steps for a dart here?
0: Okay, you're gonna choose Iron Maiden for your band. What song you want to choose?
2: We'll do Fear of the Dark.
0: Iron Maiden, Fear of the Dark. No, it is not Fear of the Dark by Iron Maiden. Thanks, Reese.
2: Thank you.
0: Take care, brother. Have a good day. All right, moving on to Scott. He's back again. Let's see if he can redeem himself. Scott, what do you think the Joe Cordian is?
3: I think I just won Joe Cordian.
0: Give it to me. Bandit song.
3: I'm going to say Iron Maiden, Run to the Hills.

0: Iron Maiden, Run to the Hills was today's Joe Cordian. Awesome. Well done, Scott. You got yourself a pair of VIP tickets to Hamilton Supercrawl. You're welcome. Yeah, that is on September 11th, 12th, and 13th. Get you some one-day pass right there so you can choose whatever day you'd like to go to. Those VIP tickets are yours. Well done, Scott. Redeeming yourself.
1: Thank you, thank you, thank you.
0: You're welcome. Hang on the line. I'll get all your information and send you these tickets.
1: I will.
0: Appreciate it. Here we go. Final Joe Cordian of the week, Iron Maiden, Run to the Hills, in honor of Iron Maiden doing back-to-back nights this weekend in Toronto at Scotiabank Arena tomorrow and Sunday, the Run for Your Lives tour. So, of course, had to go with Run to the Hills. It's Iron Maiden, 97.7 Hits FM, Southern Ontario's best rock.

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2: Port Erie bound QEW at Fruitland Road, a crash on the left lane causing delays from Nikola Tesla. Toronto bound QEW at Casablanca, also a collision there, and we're seeing it slow from Victoria Avenue. Over in Niagara Falls, Queenston Road remains closed both ways between Niagara Stone Road and Airport Road, and Coon Road between Queenston and York Road for the QEW Garden City Skyway Bridge Twinning Project. 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

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That track comes off their record 10,000 Days. I'm Joey Briggs here at the White House of Rock, and coming up next after the break, I've got your rock news. But before we get to the rock news, something heavy to pump you up for the weekend. A Taste of Metal is coming up next. Hang tight for this one. It's right after The Cult, She Sells Sanctuary. It's on 97.7 Hits FM. Southern Ontario's best rock.

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1: Oh, yeah, it's time for A Taste of Metal. I'm Joey Bricks. Every Saturday night, I do a show called Metal After Midnight. But on Fridays, I like to set you up for the weekend with A Taste of Metal. Now, we got some big metal shows happening this weekend in Toronto. Iron Maiden, they're doing back-to-back nights at Scotiabank Arena tomorrow and Sunday. But also, performing with Iron Maiden this weekend is Megadeth. So we're going with Megadeth off their 1990 record, Rust in Peace. 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
9: Fort Erie BAM QBW at Fairview. A crash is now blocking two left lanes. We're seeing heavy delays all the way back from about Bronte, but at least at Fruitland Road, that collision has been taken away. We're still seeing some residual delays from Nikola Tesla. Toronto BAM QBW at Casablanca, still getting reports of a crash there, and we're still seeing delays starting from about Victoria Avenue. On the Welland Canal, the Glendale Avenue bridge is raising soon. 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

0: All right, the rock news starts with the warning. The warning, the rock sister trio from Monterrey, Mexico, have just released their fifth studio record, Everything's Falling, via Lava Republic Records. The LP arrives at a landmark moment for the band as Kerosene reached number one on the Billboard's mainstream rock airplay chart, making The Warning the first Mexican band and all-female band to top the chart. The band released their official music video for the song Bite My Tongue, taken off Everything's Falling, out today. Also for the rock news, U2 have released a brand new cover of The Pogues, Yeah, Yeah, Yeah, Yeah, Yeah. It's a part of the upcoming tribute album, 20th Century Patty, The Songs of Shane McGowan, which also includes contributions from Bruce Springsteen, Tom Waits, and many more. You can now check out U2's cover of The Pogues, Yeah, Yeah, Yeah, Yeah, Yeah. That's five yes. And finally for the rock news, Marilyn Manson has released an expanded edition of his acclaimed new album, One Assassination Under God Chapter 2, available digitally now worldwide. 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
1: What kind of boat are you, and what is the name of your boat? 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
1: a tugboat.
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1: And it's the SS Beefy. 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
1: Yeah, and right? You're like one of those skiffs, like one of those like short little like skiffs. Like,
2: 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That's derogatory.
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1: One of those ones like attached to a bigger boat. You skiff.
2: Dude, I don't know if you can say that.
1: I can say skiff.
2: I don't know if you can.
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0: The Lazies with Black Rebel, Southern Ontario's best rock, 97.7 Hits FM. And that wraps it up for me today. Thanks so much for hanging out with me. I appreciate you taking the time to listen to the show, Hits Nation. Hanging out with me on a Let's Go Friday, gearing up for the weekend. Still nice outside. Enjoy that weather while it's still up and sunny. Tomorrow's going to be a nice sunny day as well. Might get a little bit of rain on Sunday. But there's going to be a busy weekend of metal tomorrow. Iron Maiden are going to be in Toronto at Scotiabank Arena and then back again on Sunday. I'll see you on Sunday at Scotiabank Arena in Toronto for Iron Maiden and Megadeth. Going to be a great weekend. And yeah, that's about it. Oh, I got a gig tomorrow too. That'll be fun. Play an outdoor metal festival, so if you're going to be there, come by, say hi. I'll be slabbing. Whatever you're doing this weekend, I hope you have a great time. Thanks so much for kicking it with me. Thanks for all the great calls and texts, too, this afternoon. Appreciate that. You're the best Hits Nation. Anyone tells you otherwise, you tell them they're lying. Have a great weekend. I will catch you on Monday in the afternoon. Enjoy Iron Maiden this weekend. We'll talk about it when I come back on Monday. So that being said, all the housekeeping items are done. Let's kick off this weekend. Have a great weekend. Catch you next week. And as always, you be safe, be cool, have fun. I'm Joey Bricks, hitting the bricks. Let's go Friday!
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1: Why do people love pickles so much? We could ask science, we could ask AI, but it would probably say briny flavor profile and ruin the mood. Just ask a pickle person. They'll tell you pickles are perfect. And Taco Time putting new tangy dill salsa on a burrito, taco, and deluxe Mexi fries? The bold move we've been waiting for. It's Big Pickle Energy at Taco Time. Try the Bold Pickle Burrito Meal for a limited time. Anytime is Taco Time. It's a pickle person thing.
2: What's up? Alien here. You know, from space. And... Whoa, I'm loving people's reactions to the news that Lotto Max now has more chances to win, with 10 new prizes of $100,000 on the next draw. Whoa! See? She also can't believe that the next jackpot is $10 million. But it's real. Believe it.
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8: On the 40 rebound QEW at Fairview, we have a collision blocking two left lanes. That's causing heavy delays starting from about Bronte, but it's also a visual distraction for Toronto bound traffic. It's slow as you get to the Burlington Skyway. We also have a crash still being reported on the Toronto bound QEW approaching 50 Road, and we're still seeing some delays starting from about Casablanca. 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